0: Big FM.
1: Let's get the party started. See you at the bar, you was hardly talking. That's when I knew that your heart was scarring. Friends to lovers need a part to star in. Like, wait, babe, let me

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2: Ellie Goulding, Black Prada Dress.
3: Big FM, Deutschlands biggste beats.
4: I heard what you said, just as I was tasting freedom.